3BA 102.3 with Eric Carmen and his hungry eyes, just about winding it down for me for another Saturday. Thank you for your company. I hope you continue to enjoy a great day, great weekend. Just see if you can avoid that rain a little. And I'll be back next Saturday morning from 6 to do it all again. I hope I can have your company then. And from 1 this afternoon, we head to the Marty Bush Reserve to cover the McDonald's Ballarat Football Netball League game of the day between Sebastopol and Bacchus Marsh. You can listen on air or online from 1 this afternoon here at 3BA, footy's home ground. All thanks to D2E Gym, from Delacombe to Wenderee. You're never too far from a D2E.

3BA. When it comes to the greatest music, we mean songs like this. When it comes to the greatest music, we mean

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1: A weekend highlight, vacuum the garage. It's been annoying me for months now.
2: Hang on
1: now.
2: A second.
1: Yeah.
2: Most normal people would sweep the garage.
1: Yeah, sweep the garage too.
2: No, I'm just going to put this out there
1: okay,
2: right now.
1: Okay.
2: Have you got a concrete floor that you don't sweep, you get the vacuum
1: Come
2: cleaner
1: on, people.
2: Out?
1: There's got to be someone out there.
2: Good morning. Who have we got there?
3: Gail.
2: Hello, Gail. Are you batting on Brett's side, are you, or not?
3: Hell yes. Yes, we
2: do.
1: Hey,
2: no,
1: Gail.
2: No.
1: How satisfying is it?
3: 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And you can't get in and around the edges and stuff easy with a broom.
1: Gail and I have got it going on here, PT. You're fighting a battle.
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1: It's all it takes.
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